0: Neo. Endlich was anderes im Radio.
1: I always seem to be saying goodbye and rolling through the mountains like a train.

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If I could take back these words with the uncertain blurred and everything that hurt, should've done this for you. Sure you.

0: Songs schneller als die anderen. Max Neo. 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
1: 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What are you doing tonight? 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

0: 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Only know you love her when you let her go. 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
1: Wir klingen anders als die anderen. Max Neo, neu, frisch, anders.